the piano, playing the same old melodies. The late night crowd was wild and loud, but then a shot outside the

TomTom lived for all he could give, and he stood by his father's side. Then into his world came a sweet young girl, and he took her for his bride. He took her for his bride.

Tom Tom's called away, but his wife says stay. He's never had to leave before. Sweet young wife, only 50.

close to mine. The tension becomes more than I can bear. There and you're wrapped your arms around me. I can feel your every move.